Good morning. This is Akashvani, the news read by Saira Mujtaba. Prime Minister Narendra Modi chaired the 52nd meeting of Pragati, the ICT-enabled multimodal platform for proactive governance and timely implementation at Seva Tirth in New Delhi yesterday. During the meeting, Mr. Modi reviewed four major infrastructure projects in the road, power, industrial corridor and metro rail sectors across four states, involving an investment of around 30,000 crore rupees. The Prime Minister stressed that delays in infrastructure projects lead to cost escalation and deprive citizens and industries of timely benefits. He directed the concerned ministries and state governments to resolve bottlenecks

0: in a mission mode and ensure close monitoring of project implementation. Mr. Modi underlined the need for clear accountability, faster response mechanisms, and stronger coordination among law enforcement agencies, banks, and digital platforms. House-to-house enumeration of Special Intensive Revision or SIR of electoral rolls is set to start in Delhi from the 30th of this month. In this regard, the Chief Electoral Officer or CEO of Delhi chaired a meeting with the representatives of political parties regarding SIR in New Delhi yesterday. The CEO office said representatives of various political parties including Bharatiya Janata Party, Aam Aadmi Party and Indian National Congress attended the meeting. The CEO informed them about the main objective of SIR: no eligible citizen is left out while no ineligible person is included in the electoral roll. Samvidhan Hatya Divas is being observed today. It serves as a reminder of what happened when the Constitution of India was trampled over on 25th June 1975. It is also a day to pay homage to each and every person who suffered due to the excesses of the emergency. On this day in 1975, the emergency was declared amid growing political unrest and judicial developments that had undermined the legitimacy of the government led by the then Prime Minister Indira Gandhi. Following the proclamation, several constitutional safeguards were suspended. The Ministry of Culture is organizing the closing ceremony of year-long programs in New Delhi today, marking the completion of 50 years since the imposition of the emergency. The Department of Rural Development will organize a national workshop on leveraging AI in rural development in New Delhi today. The Ministry of Rural Development said that the day-long event will serve as a collaborative platform to align cutting-edge technological innovations with grassroots developmental needs of rural India. Key stakeholders like Niti Aayog, the India AI Mission, leading industry consultancies, technology startups, academia, and knowledge partners will deliberate on the transformative potential of artificial intelligence in accelerating rural development outcomes. Prime Minister Narendra Modi has congratulated Armenia's Prime Minister Nikol Pashinyan and his party on their victory in the recently held parliamentary elections. Mr. Modi received a call from his Armenian counterpart yesterday. Prime Minister Modi thanked him for facilitating the evacuation of Indian nationals stranded in Iran following the recent developments in West Asia. In a social media post, Prime Minister Modi said they reaffirmed the shared commitment to further strengthen the warm and multifaceted partnership between India and Armenia across key sectors. In men's cricket, a two-match multi-day series between India A and Sri Lanka A will begin at the Galle International Stadium in Sri Lanka this morning. The match will begin at 10 a.m. Both four-day test matches of the series will be played at the same venue. Dhruv Jurel leads the India A side. In the ICC Women's T20 World Cup, India will take on Bangladesh in the Group A clash at the Emirates Old Trafford in Manchester today. The match is scheduled to begin at 7 p.m. Indian time. Harmanpreet Kaur-led Women in Blue are currently placed second in the group, while Bangladesh are placed fourth due to lower net run rate. And Hockey India has announced the 24-member Indian Junior Women's squad for the Exposure Tour of the United Kingdom from 5th to 14th of next month. Under its new coach Tim White, the team will play 7 matches across Scotland and England as part of its preparations for the upcoming international competitions, including the Junior Asia Cup. The young squad will be led by captain Khaidan Shelema Janu. During the 9-day exposure tour, Indian team will play 2 matches against Scotland senior women's team and matches against junior sides from US, England and Belgium. And that is the end of this news bulletin.
1: ఆకాశవాణి కన్నడ కేంద్రం భక్తిరంజని ఈనాటి భక్తిరంజని కార్యక్రమంలో విజయలక్ష్మి శర్మ బృందం ఆలపించిన శ్రీ రాఘవేంద్ర స్వామి సుప్రభాతం వినండి.

0: The first batch of 26 Indian traders is expected to enter the Chinese territory of Tibet through Lipu Lake Pass in Pitoragarh district of Uttarakhand tomorrow, marking the resumption of border trade after a gap of 6 years. According to the Dhatchula administration in Pitoragarh district, the first batch of Indian traders will leave for the Takla Court market in Tibet tomorrow. More from our correspondent.
1: Dhatchula Subdivisional Magistrate and Trade Officer Ashish Joshi said that 26 trade passes have been issued in the first phase, including 17 traders and 9 assistants. A customs office has also been set up at Gunji to ensure the smooth conduct of trade. He said that more than 103 traders have applied for trade passes. In the second phase, another 25 traders will be granted permission. It may be recalled that the border trade between India and China was suspended in 2019-22 due to the COVID-19 pandemic. Sakshi Singh, Akashwani News, Dehradun.
0: Union Civil Aviation Minister K. Ram Mohan Naidu will launch the country's first hub-and-spoke international air service from Lal Bahadur Shastri International Airport, Varanasi, today. After starting of this service by Air India, Varanasi will be the first spoke city to be connected to the airline's international network through Delhi. Samvidhan Hatya Divas is being observed today. It serves as a reminder of what happened when the country's constitution was trampled over in 1975. It is also a day to pay homage to each and every person who suffered due to the excesses of the emergency. A report.
2: On this day in 1975, then President Fakhruddin Ali Ahmad proclaimed a national emergency under Article 352 of Constitution, citing threats arising from internal disturbances. The emergency was declared amid growing political unrest and judicial developments that had undermined the legitimacy of the government led by then Prime Minister Indira Gandhi. As a result, the executive assumed sweeping powers and greater central control was exercised over state authority. Following the proclamation, several constitutional safeguards were suspended. Citizens were denied the right to seek judicial remedies for violations of these rights. Pre-censorship was imposed on newspapers, and even the Press Council of India, the statutory body responsible for safeguarding press freedom, was abolished. Constitutional amendments during that period barred the courts from questioning the president's decision to declare emergency and excluded the election of the Prime Minister and Speaker of the Lok Sabha from judicial scrutiny. The Ministry of Culture is organizing the closing ceremony of year-long programs in New Delhi today. Saklayan Akhtar for Akashwani News, Delhi.
0: India will host the 11th BRICS Energy Ministers meeting at Gurugram in Haryana from today under its BRICS Chairship 2026. The two-day meeting will focus on three key priorities: energy security and sustainability, energy access and equity, and technology and innovation. Energy ministers and senior officials from all 11 BRICS member countries will participate in the two-day meeting to strengthen cooperation in key areas. India's BRICS chairship this year is guided by the theme Building for Resilience, Innovation, Cooperation and Sustainability. This is Akashwani giving you the news. For quick news updates round the clock, follow us on our X handle at AIR News Alerts. And for details of stories and more, log on to our website www.newsonair.gov.in and download News on AIR app. A federal judge has permanently barred President Donald Trump's administration from implementing most of his first executive order on elections, including a proposal requiring documentary proof of citizenship for voter registration. The ruling by U.S. District Court Judge Denise Casper in Boston effectively converts a preliminary injunction she issued a year ago, in which she temporarily blocked many of Trump's efforts to overhaul elections, into a permanent ban. Judge Casper ruled that the Constitution gives states and Congress, not the President, the authority to regulate elections, adding that Trump's requirements violated the separation of powers. International Atomic Energy Agency has said that it will carry out inspections in Iran under the country's preliminary peace agreement with the U.S. Talking to reporters in Japan, Director General of International Atomic Energy Agency, Rafael Grossi, said they will be working on the modalities, dates, procedures, places very soon. The head of the Global Nuclear Watchdog said the agreement signed last week explicitly mentioned that the dilution of Iran's highly enriched uranium would be carried out under International Atomic Energy Agency's supervision. However, Iran's deputy foreign minister said access to its damaged nuclear facilities and nuclear material

0: would only be addressed within the framework of a final deal with the U.S. In Venezuela, a powerful earthquake of magnitude 7.5 hit Yumare town in the state of Yaraqui this morning. According to the U.S. Geological Survey, this earthquake was the second event in a doublet. Earlier, an earthquake of magnitude 7.2 hit San Felipe in Venezuela, which was the first event in a doublet. This magnitude 7.2 foreshock was followed just 39 seconds later by a larger 7.5 main shock. As per initial reports, multiple structures have collapsed in Caracas, Venezuela. The quake was strongly felt across a large part of Venezuelan territory, triggering alerts in the civil protection systems of the South American nation. Union Commerce and Industry Minister Piyush Goyal will embark on a three-day official visit to London, United Kingdom, today. The Commerce and Industry Ministry said that the visit comes ahead of the entry into force of the landmark India-UK Comprehensive Economic and Trade Agreement and the companion Double Contribution Convention on 15th of next month. During the visit, Mr. Goyal will hold a high-level bilateral meeting with the United Kingdom's Secretary of State for Business and Trade, Peter Kyle. Prime Minister Narendra Modi has congratulated Armenia's Prime Minister Nikol Pashinyan and his party on their victory in the recently held parliamentary elections. During a telephone call received from Mr. Pashinyan, Prime Minister Modi also thanked him for facilitating the evacuation of Indian nationals stranded in Iran following the recent developments in West Asia. The two leaders reaffirmed their commitment to further strengthen the warm and multifaceted partnership between India and Armenia. BJP National President Nitin Naveen has sent specially curated boxes of premium Indian mangoes to diplomats from 82 countries posted in the national capital as part of a unique cultural outreach initiative. The hampers featured four of India's most celebrated varieties, including Gir Kesar, Banganpalli, Dasheri and Banarasi, each known for its distinctive taste, aroma and regional identity. Mr. Naveen sent a personal note conveying greetings and underlining the cultural significance of the fruit, which he described as a symbol of hospitality, friendship and India's agricultural legacy. Moving on to the world of sports, India will take on Bangladesh in the Group A clash of the ICC Women's T20 World Cup at Emirates Old Trafford in Manchester today. The match is scheduled to begin at 7 p.m. Indian time. Here is more in the sports roundup.
1: Harmanpreet Kaur led women in blue are currently placed second in Group A, having won 2 out of 3 matches. India began their T20 World Cup campaign with consecutive wins against arch rivals Pakistan and Netherlands before they lost against South Africa in their last match. On to men's cricket, a 2-match multi-day series between India A and Sri Lanka A will begin in Galle, Sri Lanka this morning. Dhruv Jurel has been entrusted to lead India A side, who finished a brilliant IPL campaign recently for Rajasthan Royals. Next we have from football, where Morocco stormed into the knockout rounds, beating Haiti 4-2 in an entertaining Group C clash in Atlanta this morning. Haiti will exit the tournament frustrated to not have come up with more. Earlier, Vinicius Jr.'s 2 goals helped 5-time World Cup champion Brazil beat Scotland 3-0 in Miami to advance to the knockout stage as the Group C winner. Meanwhile, Qatar got eliminated from the World Cup after a 3-1 defeat against Bosnia and Herzegovina in Seattle. With this win, Bosnia have kept their World Cup campaign alive, relying on other groups to reach the round of 32 for the first time in their history. Earlier today, Ruben Vargas and Johan Manzambi scored to guide Switzerland to a 2-1 victory over Canada in their Group B match in Vancouver. Last we have from hockey, where a 24-member Indian junior women's squad has been announced for the exposure tour to United Kingdom, scheduled for next month. Under its new coach Tim White, the team will play 7 matches across Scotland and England as part of its preparations for upcoming international competitions, including the Junior Asia Cup. The young squad will be led by captain Khedem Shilema Chanu. Chirag Jha from Sports Desk.
0: The India Meteorological Department, IMD, has forecast heavy rainfall over parts of coastal Karnataka, Jharkhand, Konkan and Goa, Maharashtra, Telangana, Odisha, sub-Himalayan West Bengal and Sikkim today. The weather agency has forecast thunder squalls over Bihar, Jharkhand, Madhya Maharashtra, Marathwada, West Madhya Pradesh and West Rajasthan. The Met Department has also predicted thunderstorms accompanied by lightning and gusty winds over Delhi, Chandigarh, Haryana, Jammu and Kashmir, Ladakh, Punjab, Uttarakhand and parts of the northeastern region during the next 2 to 3 days. And now, for a look at today's newspapers, it's over to Saira Mujtaba.
2: Thanks, Shagun. All dailies lead with Iranian President Masoud Pezeshkian.

India's formal invitation to Prime Minister Modi to attend the former Supreme Leader's funeral. Iran invites Prime Minister for Khamenei's July funeral. India yet to decide, writes the Tribune. Shiv Sena UBT to lose Parliament office, reports the Pioneer. Oil back at pre-war levels as prices drop below $75, informs the Hindustan Times. Air India Delhi Amritsar flight strays into Pakistan airspace. DGCA initiates action as crew ATC fail to report incident, headlines the Tribune.

Good afternoon. This is Akashvani and I am Valsa Williams with the Midday News. The headlines. Samvidhan Hatya Divas being observed today. Prime Minister Narendra Modi pays homage to those who defended democratic values during the emergency. External Affairs Minister Dr. S. Jaishankar calls for stronger collaboration amid global challenges, invokes Vasudhaiva Kutumbakam at Jeju Forum in South Korea. BRICS Energy Ministers meeting begins in Gurugram under India's BRICS 2026 chairship. Powerful earthquakes strike Venezuela back-to-back, causing multiple building collapses, state of emergency declared. South Africa advanced to knockout stage of FIFA World Cup for first time, defeating South Korea 1-0 in Monterrey. And in cricket, India to take on Bangladesh in Group A match of ICC Women's T20 World Cup in Manchester this evening. Samvidhan Hatya

0: Diwas is being observed today. It serves as a reminder of what happened when the Constitution of India was trampled over on the 25th of June 1975. It is also a day to pay homage to each and every person who suffered due to the excesses of the emergency. Vice President C.P. Radhakrishnan, Prime Minister Narendra Modi and Home Minister Amit Shah today paid homage to all those who stood firm in defence of democratic values during the emergency. In a social media post, Prime Minister Modi said the emergency was a direct assault on the Constitution. He said it witnessed the suspension of civil liberties, curbs on freedom of expression and the arrest of political leaders, journalists and social workers. The BJP today hit out at the Congress over the emergency and described it as a dark chapter in Indian history. Briefing the media at party headquarters in New Delhi, senior BJP leader Ravi Shankar Prasad said that during the emergency, the judiciary was attacked, media was pressurized and opposition leaders were jailed to save the then Prime Minister Indira Gandhi's chair. Praising Prime Minister Narendra Modi's role during the emergency, Mr. Prasad said Mr. Modi made efforts from Gujarat to North India with remarkable effectiveness. He noted that many people today speak about protecting democracy and often display copies of the Constitution, but it is important to bring the truth of that period before the people now to expose them.
1: Today marks 50 years, so the party felt that the country should be told what happened during the emergency. I would praise the Prime Minister's role in the underground movement during that period. The way he organized the underground network from Gujarat to North India was remarkable. In his tweet today, he recalled that chapter and highlighted the immense courage shown by the people of the country.
0: Prime Minister Narendra Modi recited lines from a poem penned by former Prime Minister Atal Bihari Vajpayee on Samvidhan Hatya Divas. In a social media post, Mr. Modi said the poem is not merely a collection of lines but a vivid expression of the pain, suffocation and restrictions imposed on democracy during the emergency period. He noted that Vajpayee's timeless verses continue to give voice to one of the darkest chapters in India's democratic history.
2: जब आपातकाल को एक वर्ष हो गया तो अटल जी ने एक कविता लिखी और उन्होंने उस समय की मनस्थिति का वर्णन अपनी कविता में किया है। झुलसाता जेठ मास शरद चांदनी उदार, झुलसाता जेठ मास शरद चांदनी उदार, सिसकी भरते सावन का अंतर्गत रीत गया, एक बरस बीत गया।
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0: Civil Aviation Minister K. Ram Mohan Naidu today inaugurated the first Easy Connect flight from Varanasi's Lal Bahadur Shastri International Airport in Uttar Pradesh. The first hub and spoke flight connecting Varanasi to the world via Delhi is aimed at linking the length and breadth of India seamlessly with the world and vice versa. Speaking on the occasion, the minister said the new hub and spoke model paves the way for a monumental shift in how citizens travel.
4: This has been long pending reform that we wanted to bring in Indian civil aviation. India has become the third largest domestic aviation hub in the whole world. Now we want to take it to the next level. In the next 6 weeks, just like how we have started Varanasi here today, we are connecting it to Delhi Airport as the hub. And from there, they can connect to 17 cities across the world. And now, taking the similar concept, in the next 6 weeks, we want to start it in 6 new more airports.
0: External Affairs Minister Dr. S. Jaishankar has said the world is witnessing greater weaponization, higher risk-taking and politics suited to the social media era. Addressing the Jeju Forum for Peace and Prosperity 2026 in South Korea, Dr. Jaishankar said the inclination to assert differentials is greater and capabilities too are deployed with less hesitation. He stated that technology advancement is itself encouraging such traits. The minister said that international cooperation is needed to confront challenges like COVID-19, acts of terrorism, or the impact of extreme climate events.
5: The global south should be enabled with greater capacity and greater opportunities. This would also create new factors of global growth and provide global goods through common and shared endeavors. We cannot rely on a few to uphold rules and norms. The world must take more control over its own future.
0: Dr. S. Jayashankar also underscored the need for greater international cooperation in tackling

0: tackling global challenges, invoking India's age-old philosophy of Vasudhaiva Kutumbakam, the world is a family, as a guiding principle for fostering a more collaborative world order. The two-day BRICS Energy Ministers meeting has begun in Gurugram, Haryana, under its BRICS Chairship 2026. Union Power Minister Manohar Lal Khattar has said energy is crucial for economic growth, social progress and human development. Addressing the meeting, Mr. Khattar said affordable, reliable and sustainable energy is essential for achieving development goals and the sustainable development goals. He said India is rapidly expanding its renewable energy capacity, smart grid infrastructure and energy storage systems to build a future-ready power sector.
1: Future energy systems must balance sustainability with reliability. India is making significant investments across the entire energy value chain. India is laying the foundation for one of the world's largest digitally enabled electricity systems. More than 60 million smart meters have already been deployed, and this transformation will continue at scale in the coming years, empowering consumers while strengthening utility performance.
0: The BRICS Energy Ministers meeting will continue till tomorrow. Discussions are focusing on strengthening cooperation in areas such as energy security and sustainability, energy access and equity, and innovation. President Draupadi Murmu today called on officer trainees of military engineer services at Rashtrapati Bhavan. In a social media post, the president said that the skill, dedication, and the hard work of the military engineer service officers are fundamental to ensure that soldiers, sailors and air warriors can perform their duties of defending the nation effectively and efficiently. The president said their efforts should contribute not only to a strong and secure India, but also to a clean, green and sustainable India. This is Akashwani giving you the news. For quick news updates round the clock, follow us on our X handle at AIR News Alerts. And for details of stories and more, log on to our website www.newsonair.gov.in and download News on AIR app. Welcome back to the Midday News. Venezuelan President Delcy Rodriguez has declared a state of emergency in the country following back-to-back earthquakes of 7.2 and 7.5 magnitude, which caused multiple buildings to collapse in Caracas and surrounding areas this morning. Addressing the nation, Ms. Rodriguez announced the suspension of classes for students and non-essential activities until further notice. The president said 32 people have died and more than 700 have been injured following a series of powerful earthquakes. Authorities are continuing rescue and recovery operations in the affected regions. Vice President C.P. Radhakrishnan and Prime Minister Narendra Modi have expressed sorrow over the devastation caused by the severe earthquakes in Venezuela. In a social media post, Mr. Radhakrishnan said his thoughts are with those who have lost their loved ones, the injured and the countless families whose lives have been disrupted. The Prime Minister also prayed for the speedy recovery of those injured. Mr. Modi said India stands in solidarity with all those affected. He assured to extend all possible assistance. A powerful 7.2 magnitude earthquake struck northeastern Japan this morning, injuring at least four people. Another tremor of 6.9 magnitude occurred at the eastern coast of Iwate Prefecture at a depth of about 40 kilometers. It measured upper 6, the second highest level on Japan's seismic scale of 7, according to the Japan Meteorological Agency. Authorities reported no abnormalities at nuclear power plants, and residents have been advised to remain alert for further strong tremors. In Kolkata, the death toll in the Taratola mishap has risen to 9. A total of 29 persons were brought to the hospital following the incident. 20 people are getting treatment at the hospital. Chief Minister Shubhendu Adhikari informed in the State Assembly today that those responsible for the incident would be brought to justice. He said rescue operations are continuing at the accident site. He has announced 10 lakh rupees for the next of kin of those who died in the mishap and 1 lakh rupees for the injured. Prime Minister Narendra Modi has also announced an ex gratia of 2 lakh rupees to the next of kin of each deceased and 50,000 rupees each to the injured. Meanwhile, an SIT has been formed to probe the incident. The SIT is headed by Additional Commissioner of Police, Kolkata Police, Kunal Agarwal. Five persons have so far been arrested.

0: In connection with the case, rescue and relief operations are continuing as authorities investigate the cause of the incident. Union Home Minister Amit Shah paid homage to Baba Banda Singh Bahadur on his martyrdom day. In a social media post, Mr. Shah said, Baba Banda Singh Bahadur was a great warrior, the first general of the Khalsa army, and a symbol of unmatched valour. He added that Baba Banda Singh Bahadur, who was dedicated to the protection of the motherland, religion and self-respect, defeated the Mughal army on several occasions through his unparalleled courage and skillful leadership and liberated a vast region from Mughal oppression. Air Chief Marshal Amarpreet Singh today released the memoir of Group Captain Shubhanshu Shukla, The Second Orbit, Belief of a Man, Dreams of 1.4 Billion Hearts, in New Delhi. The book chronicles Group Captain Shukla's journey from fighter pilot to an astronaut and his historic mission to the International Space Station as part of Axiom 4. The event also commemorated the first anniversary of Group Captain Shukla's landmark Axiom 4 mission, which was launched on the 25th of June last year. Addressing the media, Chief Marshal Amarpreet Singh emphasized that the book will be a great motivator for the coming generation.
1: It is not important as to what you achieve, where you land up. It is the journey. The journey that is important. You enjoy the journey. You know, you have aims. You must be ambitious. But don't wait for that final destination to enjoy your life. Enjoy the process. Don't get locked down to only one thing in life. Ki agar wo nahi hua, to everything is over. No, it is not that.
0: In football, South Africa advanced to the knockout phase of the FIFA World Cup for the first time with a 1-0 victory over South Korea in Monterrey this morning. In men's cricket, India A were 173-2 in the opening session of day one of the first multi-day test match against Sri Lanka A at the Galle International Stadium in Sri Lanka when reports last came in. In the ICC Women's T20 World Cup, India will take on Bangladesh in the Group A clash at the Emirates Old Trafford in Manchester today. The match is scheduled to begin at 7 p.m. Indian time. Harmanpreet Kaur, led women in blue, are currently placed second in Group A, having won 2 out of 3 matches. Benchmark domestic equity indices were trading around 0.7% higher in the afternoon session today. The Sensex climbed 575 points to 77,566, while the Nifty jumped 173 points to 24,195 when reports last came in. And now before we end the bulletin, the headlines once again. Samvidhan Hatya Divas being observed today. Prime Minister Narendra Modi pays homage to those who defended democratic values during the emergency. External Affairs Minister Dr. S. Jayashankar calls for stronger collaboration amid global challenges, invokes Vasudhaiva Kutumbakam at Jeju Forum in South Korea. BRICS Energy Ministers meeting begins in Gurugram under India's BRICS 2026 chairship. Powerful earthquakes strike Venezuela back-to-back, causing multiple building collapses. State of emergency declared. South Africa advanced to knockout stage of FIFA World Cup for first time, defeating South Korea 1-0 in Monterrey. And with that, we end the midday news.
2: Namaskar. आकाशवाणी से दोपहर समाचार के साथ मैं विशाल शर्मा। मुख्य समाचार। आज संविधान हत्या दिवस है। प्रधानमंत्री नरेंद्र मोदी ने आपातकाल के दौरान लोकतांत्रिक मूल्यों की रक्षा करने वालों को 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

0: about you. Well, dear friends, with all this lovely and very useful information about fatigue and what causes it and how to prevent it and what we have to do, what are the measures to be taken to get rid of that and to overcome it. This is Chetan signing off for today's Vanilla program. I'll get back to you in our next program of Vanilla. Till then, have a great time. Bye.
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0: Are you constantly sneezing, have a blocked nose, or are suffering from allergy problems? Come, let's hear expert advice from city's renowned doctor.
1: Hello, I am Dr. Malna Sirja, consultant physician from city Karnool. Many people think allergies are some problems, but they can affect daily life a lot. A blocked nose can disturb sleep, make you feel tired, cause headaches, and make it hard to focus at work or school. Some people even feel irritated because they can't breathe properly. If you keep getting these problems again and again, don't ignore them. Talk to your doctor and take the right treatment on time. Thank you.
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0: This is Akashvani, the news read
1: by Subhadra Ramachandran. Commerce and Industry Minister Piyush Goyal has said the Free Trade Agreement, FTA, with the United Kingdom is the most comprehensive agreement that India has entered into so far. Addressing the India Global Forum, IGF, UK-India Week in London today, Mr. Goyal said sky is the limit in terms of the economic benefits that will flow from the agreement. The minister reached the United Kingdom on a three-day visit to review the preparedness of both countries for the implementation of the India-UK Comprehensive Economic and Trade Agreement, CETA, which will enter into force from July 15. Mr. Goyal added that the agreement will further integrate both countries into global value chains and open new avenues for economic cooperation and growth.
2: The United Kingdom Free Trade Agreement is helping our industry also evolve, go up the ladder, compete with businesses in the United Kingdom, complement businesses in the United Kingdom where we can work together in global value chains, supporting each other's economy and together becoming a force multiplier.
1: India today hosted the 11th BRICS Energy Ministers meeting in Gurugram, Haryana, under its BRICS Chairship 2026. The Ministry of Power said that the meeting brought together energy ministers, vice ministers and senior officials from BRICS member countries to discuss key global energy challenges and strengthen cooperation in the energy sector. It added that the meeting concluded with the adoption of the 11th BRICS Energy Ministers Joint Communique, reaffirming cooperation in energy security, sustainability, innovation, resilient infrastructure and capacity building. Railway Minister Ashwini Vaishnav held a review meeting today with senior railway officials where reforms aimed at making Indian railways the preferred mode of freight transport for various types of commodities were discussed. The meeting also highlighted that the success of recently developed specialized wagons for commodities such as cement and salt has demonstrated the importance of designing wagons in accordance with industry operational requirements. Prime Minister Narendra Modi will be on a state visit to Seychelles from 27th to 29th of this month to attend the Global Jubilee celebrations of the National Day of Seychelles as a guest of honour. Prime Minister last visited Seychelles in 2015. External Affairs Ministry said in a statement that a contingent of the Indian Defence Forces along with two Indian Navy ships will participate in the celebrations. During the visit, the Prime Minister will hold talks with the President of Seychelles, Dr. Patrick Hermini, and review the full spectrum of bilateral cooperation and exchange views on regional and international issues of mutual interest. India's newly appointed High Commissioner to Bangladesh, Dinesh Trivedi, formally assumed office today after presenting his credentials to Bangladeshi President Mohammad Shahabuddin at Bongo Bhavan in Dhaka. Following the credential presentation ceremony at the Presidential Palace, Trivedi visited the Indian Visa Application Centre IVAC in Dhaka to inspect its operations and interact with officials. Expressing satisfaction over the large number of applicants at the centre, the

High Commissioner announced the resumption of normal visa operations for Bangladeshi citizens. He said applications for tourist visas will be accepted from the 28th of this month. Venezuela's acting president, Delcy Rodriguez, today said that 164 people have died, 971 others were injured after a pair of powerful quakes rocked the country. The acting president had said earlier that at least 32 people had died after last night's 7.2 and 7.5 magnitude earthquakes and that the toll was expected to rise. Prime Minister Narendra Modi today welcomed Amazon's record investment of $48 billion in India. Mr. Modi met the CEO of Amazon, Andy Jassy, in New Delhi. In a social media post, the Prime Minister said that the investment will create new opportunities for the youth. He added, it shows the growing interest across the world to invest in India. In the ICC Women's T20 World Cup, India will take on Bangladesh in Group A clash at the Emirates Old Trafford at Manchester today. The match is scheduled to begin at 7 p.m. Indian time. And that is the end of this news bulletin.

0: Changes to your side today?
1: No, we are going with the same 11.
0: Okay, all the best for this big clash.
1: Thank you so much.
0: Carmen, I'll get you to come in. Bowling first, I just saw you rolling the arm over. Is that what we're going to expect to see?
2: Not really, I was just warming up myself.
3: 1-0, 1 point.
0: You'd be bowling first not here on this pitch. It's a run scoring, it's very, very flat. What's your thoughts on that?
2: Yeah, I think it's a good wicket to bat on, but if you keep yourself in the game and, you know, spend some time on the wicket, it's a really good wicket. But I think for bowling also, if you, you know, spin your fingers, there is something you can, you know, take from this pitch, and hopefully our bowling group

0: rules and beyond boundaries if available. And that's where the Indians have to be careful. They cannot let that big partnership prosper, because these two batters are perhaps the most senior batters, the two players in this 11 in any case who have more than 1,000 runs in this format. And that's why if they get set, then they can push on and punish those final few overs. India need to consistently keep looking for wickets in that sense. And that's why Radha Yadav will be a little bit disappointed with that first over, while she was able to put some of those Yorkers in. But apart from that, she was also slightly wavered with her line on a couple of occasions. However, 6 runs conceded of that first over. She's also not had too much exposure in the 11 in this World Cup. As Renuka now comes back for a third over, 2 overs, one of which produced a wicket. Very first ball outside of some neighbor, plays it with the outside edge of the bat, and it runs away for 4 towards third. Both these batters, their names, they have shown that they know how to use the pace, especially off seam, and work it behind the wicket.
1: जी हाँ बिल्कुल, इस बार जानबूझकर एक तरह से खेला गया स्ट्रोक था, क्योंकि पता था बल्लेबाज को कि खाली जगह है थर्ड मैन पर, और उसका पूरा फायदा उठाकर 4 रन जुटाने में कामयाब रही।
0: Bangladesh moving along to 73 for 2, and Nigar Sultana Jyoti very quickly has moved into double figures, 10 of 9 balls. Mustari is also batting well, 19 of 20 balls. This partnership at the moment, 15 of 14 runs, in fact, they came together at 59 for 2. Just outside off stump, opening the face of the blade, playing it away towards Deepthi Sharma, who's fielding at point. No possibility of a run, as Deepthi rifles that throw in straight into the gloves of Richa Ghosh. India also looking around the field for some kind of inspiration. Bangladesh still consistently scoring at more than 6 runs per over, which is a positive for them. If they can keep that going towards at least the 14th or 15th over, we know that they have the firepower to go possibly at 10 or even 12 runs per over in those phases. The next ball just jags in, and she didn't know a lot about that. Goes up the inside edge, and they think about coming in for a second, but that's exceptional fielding from Radha Yadav. Comes in from deep square leg and fields it in front of mid wicket, and is able to keep the run scoring down to just that single. So Nigar Sultana Jyoti moves along to 11 of 11 balls. Bangladesh at 74 for 2, as it brings Shubhana Mustari back on strike. The senior pros out in the middle for Bangladesh, desperately looking to forge some partnership from where, which will put them into a position from where they can dictate terms, especially considering the fact that they won the toss and elected to bat. Outside of stump yet again, looking for that cut, but cannot beat Yastika Bhatia, who's fielding at short third this time around. It goes straight to her. It was a good shot, but not placed well enough. 2 dot balls already in this over, in addition to 1-4 and a single. And that has meant that Bangladesh are at 74 for 2, continue to be at 74 for 2 after 11.4 overs. 2 balls left in the 12th over, if there are no wides or no balls. We've seen a few wides from Renuka. Richa Ghosh is standing up to the stumps, almost on cue, almost a wide, but played away on the onside, but straight towards Sri Charani, who's fielding at short fine, and it's gone so quickly that there's no possibility of a run. Mustari now just standing with a half teapot, one hand on her waist, the other alongside her bat, just looking away, thinking about where she needs to get the runs away from, because in the last couple of balls she's played a couple of good shots, but straight to the fielders, and that has meant that Renuka Singh has bowled out balls. This time a slower ball just outside off stump, cutting it away towards Deepthi Sharma, but as she dives, they have enough time to cut through for a single. 12 overs completed, Bangladesh at 6.25 runs per over. Have gone up to 75 for 2.
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1: 79 for 3 successful over. The first spinner to have success, as Dharmendra was mentioning, Radha Yadav 1 for 10 from a 2 overs, and the new batter in, also one of their most experienced players, Sharmeen Akhtar Shukta, 30 years of age, right hand bat, 37th match for her, 605 runs, has a high score of 63, scored that against USA in January this year, and in the same month also scored a 52 against Ireland. So those two 50s in T20 internationals. A lot of these women, particularly

So India have that wood over them, but 2018 famously the Asia Cup where Bangladesh beat India first in the lead stages and then in the final as well, a dramatic match which was won in the final. Now Nandini Sharma in for a third over, outside off stump, played away with the open face of the bat, it's running away for four, there's no chasing this one, four more for Nigar. Such a good batter when she uses the pace of the bowler, just opens the face of the blade, standing, just shuffling across, covering her stumps and forcing Nandini to go slightly wider and knowing that there's a gap between short third and backward point, just guiding the ball into that, and once it went away on that, there was absolutely no stopping it from the Indians on this very fast outfield at Manchester. It must be said, this time it's been an unusually hot summer in England. Outside off stump, slower ball, back of the hand, played away on the offside. This is running away towards four, but it's well fielded by Renuka Singh. Gets across from a deep point and restricts the scoring just to two. But the skipper is getting a move on. Now she's moved along to 19 from 15 balls, and Bangladesh are at 85 for 3. Well placed to go for the final assault, but she will need some support from the other end, that's for sure. And Sharmeen Akhtar, the batter's

0: Khan, nahi doctor, all of them will have a vital role to play if they are to get somewhere in the vicinity of 140 or 150, which is what they should be aiming for. Fuller Len, just outside off stump, played away on the onside, straight towards Jemima Rodrigues at long on. And that takes Nigar off strike. She's 20 of 16 balls. And it brings the new batter on strike, Shobana, or Sharmeen Akhtar rather. Sharmeen Akhtar has batted at number 3 in the past in some of the matches in this tournament, so it's not unfamiliar territory for her now walking in at in the 14th over with a consolidation job required. Just faced the one ball from Radha Yadav in the previous over and she comes back on strike. 13.3 overs completed. Bangladesh 86 for 3 as Nandini Sharma comes in. Third over of hers, short pitch, outside off stump. Will it be called wide? Yes, it is. Similar, not dissimilar one should say, to the one that was bowled in that free hit, but on that occasion the decision had gone in Nandini's favour, but this one was relatively much shorter, just a comfortable decision for the umpire, not such a comfortable take for Richa, who had to pretty much put on her flying skates and get to that ball well over her head. Standing right up to the stumps, as she often tends to do against the Indian seamers, Richa Ghosh with that helmet in place. Slow ball, played up, looped up, but just beyond Nandini in her follow-through. And she turns back and that allows Sharmeen Akhtar to rotate the strike and get her first single. This over proving to be a good one from a Bangladesh perspective. 9 runs already off it. They started this over at 79 for 3 and from there they moved along to 88 for 3 with still 2 legal balls to go in this over. A 4, a 2, then 2 singles and a wide as well, which has meant that Nandini is a little under pressure. In her third over, 2.4 overs bowled, 1 for 24. Comes an outside off stump, yet again guided through that gap between backward point and short third. This will also run away for 4 more for Nigar Sultana Jyoti. Really exceptional at this shot, Dharmendra.
1: बिल्कुल खाली जगह है, बिल्कुल तलाशी और बहुत बढ़िया टाइमिंग के साथ, बहुत बढ़िया प्लेसमेंट के साथ लगाया गया ये स्ट्रोक. 4 रन आए हैं इस ओवर में एक और दबाव नंदिनी के ऊपर.
0: And just the way that particularly Yastika Bhatia has been running after the ball, she has just recovered not too long ago from a knee injury. It's quite obvious that she's not 100% fit, which begs the question, why are India continually investing on her? This time it's a full toss on the pads and it's been whipped away towards deep square leg for yet another 4. Massive over the 17 of it. It's 96 for 3 after the 14th.
1: बहुत महंगा ओवर ये भारत के लिहाज से नंदिनी का, लेकिन नंदिनी ने एक सफलता जरूर दिलाई थी. लेकिन ये ओवर एक तरह से वापसी कराने में बांग्लादेश को कामयाब रहा है. इस मैच में दबाव बढ़ रहा था, बन रहा था 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
0: 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of how many overs it takes, because if they start obsessing over trying to get there in a specific number of overs, then there's every likelihood that they'll bring some of the Bangladesh bowlers into this particular equation. And on this pitch, I suspect the Bangladesh attack, which is quite spin heavy, will also enjoy themselves. There's a lot of experience in their spinners, and just the one experienced off spinner which they didn't pick today, Sultana Khatun, who has a very good record against India. I was expecting them to perhaps pick her, but they've gone with the combination which won or did the trick against Pakistan in the previous match.
1: जहाँ तक इस मुकाबले की बात है, टॉस बांग्लादेश ने जीता और पहले बल्लेबाजी करने का फैसला किया. दिलारा अख्तर और जुआरिया फिरदौस ने पारी की शुरुआत की. जल्दी आउट हो गई अख्तर, जिन्होंने सिर्फ 4 रन बनाए और 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

0: to Bangladesh ko 100 run 3 wicket ke nuksan.
1: Yeah, it's a good position to be in, 100 for 3 after 15. You would think that from here, Bangladesh with those wickets in hand can aim for somewhere in the vicinity of 140 to 150, which we have right from the start said that will be a competitive total irrespective of how mighty the Indian batting lineup certainly is. And the key in many respects is their skipper, who's batting quite exceptionally on her part. And that's why a lot will rest on how well Nigar Sultana Jyoti goes from here. But it's been smart play because

best ever, but they've given India a few anxious moments across formats in recent years. The next ball punched down the ground and goes straight towards Jemima Rodrigues, who's fielding at long on. That single takes the score along to 101 for 3. It's another single for Nigar Sultana Jyoti, who moves along to 30, and it's also been called a no ball. So overstepping from Deepthi Sharma leads to a free hit with Sharmin Akhtar on strike. 102 for 3 now, 15.1 overs. Just undoing the good job from that first ball, which Deepthi had bowled so beautifully. Skips down the wicket, strikes it down the ground, but there is a fielder in the deep. It is Jemima, who does quite easy picking up for that particular shot. Would have been better off perhaps trying to make room and looking to go inside out, but just doesn't have that kind of strength at the moment, Sharmin. 103 for 3, 15.2 overs bowled. Deepthi into her third over, no wicket thus far for 11. Looking for that elusive 356 international wicket, which will take her one clear of Jhulan. Next ball, back of a length, punched away towards deep mid-wicket, where Smriti Mandana does the cleaning up.

6. Mega Sultan Ajoti, the skipper on strike, as Deepti changes her angle, comes round the wicket, and yet again played away on the outside, but straight towards Nandini Sharma, who's fielding at point now. No possibility of a run. A very tidy comeback.

0: shut out from 22 balls. Just 19 years of age, primarily plays as a leg spinner, but has the ability to hit it long and wide. And that's what the Indians must be wary of. And who knew? Radha Yadav, restored to the team today, is currently the best bowler with 2 wickets against her name. Those wickets coming off Shobana Mustari for 22 and Nigar Sultana Jyoti, the skipper, for 32. One of them caught by Deepti Sharma and the other stumped by Richa Ghosh. So India, in spite of some lapses in the field, now seem to have got their house in order, as Deepti Sharma now comes in for her third, or for a fourth and final over the 18th of the innings. Perhaps we'll be looking to finish with the scene then, with one over each left for Renuka as well as Nandini after this. This one was played in towards deep mid-wicket, which picks up another single and takes the score with that particular single along to 112. Now for those loss of 4 wickets that they have lost in the past. 112 for 4, 17.1 overs bowled. The maximum that they have ever managed against India was 142, but that was chasing one of those 2 victories, or one of those 3 victories that they have had against the Indians in this format. That was in the 2018 Women's Asia Cup. Next ball played away on the onside, picks up a single. The boundaries certainly have dried up. Almost 4 overs since the last boundary was scored, and that's meant that the Indian discipline has been in evidence, especially from the bowlers, and the spinners in particular doing a very good job. Deepti Sharma into her fourth and final over, none for 16 from her. Radha Yadav 2 for 15 from her 3 overs, and N. Sri Charani 3 tidy overs for 18 runs, no wickets taken. Next ball played away on the onside, but Deepti is very quick across the turf, very good fielder as it is, but especially of her own bowling, gets across to it and makes sure that there's no possibility of any runs. If there are no wides or no balls, there are still 15 balls to come, and how well can Bangladesh maximize this? Oh no, in the meantime, another no ball signal, which will mean that despite a dot ball, it is a free hit now for Shorna Akhtar, and she needs no second invitation, but this will probably just help her free herself up a little bit more. The youngster, the teenager, 19 years of age, takes strike. Skips down the wicket, plays it away on the offside, and it's just got in through the infield, and this is running away for a 4 after a long time. India have bowled a few no balls, and this is the first one perhaps which has been properly punished.
1: बिल्कुल, और खास तौर पर दीप्ति शर्मा का ये दूसरा नो बॉल था, और इस मौके पर जरूर फायदा उठाने में बांग्लादेश की बल्लेबाज कामयाब रही है.
0: Shorna Akhtar is a danger woman in this situation, because she can wield the long handle effectively, as she showed. She was able to access the offside with a strong ring of fielders. This time looking to go leg side with the turn and plays it away on the onside. Wants to, but very quick fielding yet again from the Indians. And Sri Charani was very quick to get across from square leg. And that single takes the score along to 119 in the process. 119 for 4 at the moment. And thanks to that no ball, this is turning out to

0: the onside, almost returning to her on the bounce, and then she whips in a throw at the striker's end, almost as if to tell Shalini Akhtar that there's no getting away from me, let's not think about pinching a single of that one. Last ball of the spell from Deepthi. Remember, poised on 355 international wickets, needs that one wicket to move ahead of Julan Goswami, but looks like the legend will hold on to that record, joint record, for the moment, unless something happens on this last ball. Deepthi comes down the wicket, just past Deepthi, and this has been struck nicely enough, but it won't run away for four because Jemima Rodrigues is very good to clean up and restrict the scoring to just one. 120 for four, 18 overs bowled, just 2 overs to come.
1: दो ओवरों की बल्लेबाजी और बांग्लादेश की टीम को करनी है और इस समय

because she can be unpredictable as a batter. We've seen two of those boundaries in that similar position, just coming down the wicket and then making sure that she pierces the offside field with a lot of power. And it was that power and the placement which completely foxed Deepti Sharma, who was fielding at that mid-off position, diving away to her left, but in vain. So Radha Yadav finishes her four overs outside.

their name and Shefali Verma with two. So the big question will be who comes back for the final over. Maybe Shri Charani, considering she has been the form bowler. And indeed, the ball has been handed to her, but it also adds the opportunity to the Bangladeshis to perhaps go for a few big shots against spin. It's Rabia, who herself is a leg spinner, now goes for the sweep of the very first ball, nails it straight towards Radha Yadav, fielding at deep backward square leg. One of the first over, first ball of the last over. 134 for 6, Rabia on to 2 from 2 balls and brings Shorna Akhtar back on strike, 13 from 8 inclusive of those 2 outstanding boundaries that we saw right through the offside. 6.99 the current run rate, they'll be quite pleased with it, Bangladesh. It sees them on course to reach that 140 mark, which we have mentioned a few times on this commentary. Whether that is enough or not, time will tell. But as a fielding side or as a captain, Nigar Sultana Jyoti will be very happy with the kind of start that they've made after winning the toss and batting. Shri Charani comes in again, looks for the Yorker, but it's very well bowled. Shorna Akhtar was making room away on the offside, on the onside rather, and because of that, she almost accessed too much room and ended up playing it straight towards point. Another dot ball, vital for India at this stage. 10 dot balls delivered by Shri Charani, 10 also by Renuka, and 7 by Deepti Sharma in this innings. Harmanpreet has a quick chat, makes a couple of changes to the offside.

slightly wider, almost to a deep extra cover with mid-off inside the circle. Does she have the skill to go straight down the ground if she can? Moves across and tries to pierce the offside field, but it goes straight to the fielder. And it brings up yet another wicket in this T20 World Cup for Shree Charani. Wicket number 11, her first in this match. And it's the dangerous Shobana Akhtar who has to walk back for 13. And it gives India a seventh wicket for 134. It was a delightful cameo, but in the end, just not able to access the offside field enough. The ball also unsmartly bowled, keeping it well outside her reach. And that's what made her just slice that shot a little bit away. Perhaps wanted to go a lot straighter. But Shree Charani has been so good since coming onto the international field. 7 for 134 with 3 balls still left in this innings. And that means that there's just enough time now for Bangladesh to perhaps try and sneak in a boundary or two and just get across that 140 mark just for psychological effect if they can get there. Remember, their record total against India has been 142 in all T20 internationals. So with 3 balls to go, Shree Charani into her 4th over, none for 18 before this. And it's been a fantastic comeback by her after just not being able to follow up with those wickets. But remember, a lot of catches were dropped off her bowling initially as well. Those are 2 catches right in the 2nd over. The one which was also dropped by Yastika Bhatia as the new batter, Nahida Akhtar, looks to go for the reverse. It's a big appeal for LBW, but probably just impacting outside off stump. Will the Indians go up for the review? They have a few reviews in the bag. They might as well. Harmanpreet is definitely thinking about it. But let's see if she eventually humours her. Yes, she does go for the review. 134 for 7. Let's see if it will turn to 134 for 8. Nahida Akhtar was just looking to make some room and try and play it away over the short point. But as it turned out, just missing completely. And it will be interesting to see if she got any bat onto it. Of course, then there won't be any question of where it was pitching, where it was landing, where it was impacting. But from the look of things, it's probably just about outside off stump in any case. And the TV umpire is just going through the entire process. Anna Harris is the TV umpire from England. And she's taking a look at all the visuals. And it does look like it's missing off stump by a comfortable margin. Impact should also be outside off stump, because she had shuffled across and was looking to play, work it away over the short point. But importantly for India, this will be yet another dot ball. And that will be critical in these last few overs. In the last over, we saw how Ritu Moni came on after the retired out dismissal, and her injection immediately brought a little bit of momentum, a bit of glove, which is why there's no need to even look at the projections. It's not out. So India lose their review, but that's only academic, which is

0: And most comprehensive agreement so far, says Commerce and Industry Minister Piyush Goyal. Death toll rises to 164 after massive earthquakes hit Venezuela. Prime Minister Narendra Modi expresses condolences and offers support for rescue and relief operations. FIR registered in Ram Mandir donation embezzlement case after recommendation of Uttar Pradesh SIT's preliminary report. Fees for 36-page fresh passport or reissue hiked to 2,500 rupees from 1st of July. Tatkal to cost 5,000 rupees. India to resume tourist visas for Bangladeshi nationals from 28th of June. Bangladesh set target of 137 runs against India in ICC Women's T20 World Cup at Manchester. And in FIFA World Cup, Curaçao to take on Ivory Coast in Group E match at Philadelphia tonight. Commerce and Industry Minister Piyush Goyal has said India-UK Comprehensive Economic and Trade Agreement will act as force multiplier to support the global economy. Addressing the India Global Forum IGF UK India Week in London today, Mr. Goyal said Free Trade Agreement FTA with the United Kingdom is the most comprehensive agreement that India has entered into so far. The minister reached the UK on a three-day visit to review the preparedness of both countries for the implementation of the India-UK Comprehensive Economic and Trade Agreement, CETA, which will enter into force from July 15. Mr. Goyal added that the agreement will further integrate both countries into global value chains and open new avenues for economic cooperation and growth.
1: Partnership with UK is taking many more dimensions. So now we have a very highly strategic partnership, whether it comes to technology, investments, defense, and critical minerals, our shared objective to fight against terrorism, our effort to bring global peace and stability, our joint effort in several multilateral fora to bring good practices which will make it equal for all countries to do business in a fair and equitable manner.
0: Venezuela's acting president, Delcy Rodriguez, today said that 164 people have died and 971 others were injured after a pair of powerful quakes rocked the country. The acting president had said earlier that at least 32 people had died after last night's 7.2 and 7.5 magnitude earthquakes and that the toll was expected to rise. The quakes were among the strongest to strike Venezuela in more than a century and could be felt throughout the region. Buildings were evacuated in places as far away as Brazil's Amazon, about 1,700 kilometers from Venezuela's capital, Caracas. Meanwhile, the president of Venezuela has acknowledged the solidarity expressed by India in the aftermath of the earthquakes, saying it is in keeping with the spirit of cooperation between the people of India and Venezuela in times of difficulty. She welcomed the remarks by Prime Minister Narendra Modi, who expressed his condolences and India's willingness to support relief efforts in the wake of the severe consequences of the earthquakes. Government has hiked the fees for application of passports, with a 36-page fresh passport or reissue of passport now costing 2,500 rupees. The Passports Amendment Rules 2026 will come into force with effect from 1st of July. In a notification, the Minister of External Affairs said that under the new fee structure, a fresh passport or reissue of passport under Tatkal will cost 5,000 rupees. The fee for 60-page ordinary passport or reissue will be 3,500 rupees and under Tatkal, this will attract 6,000 rupees. The existing fee for a 36-page passport is 1,500 rupees and for a 60-page passport is 2,000 rupees. In case of an ordinary passport in lieu of lost or damaged passport containing 36 pages, a sum of 5,000 rupees would be charged. For an ordinary passport in lieu of lost or damaged passport containing 60 pages, the cost will be 6,000 rupees. India today hosted the 11th BRICS Energy Ministers meeting in Gurugram, Haryana, under its BRICS Chairship 2026. The Ministry of Power said that the meeting brought together energy ministers, vice ministers and senior officials from BRICS member countries to discuss key global energy challenges and strengthen

0: cooperation in the energy sector. It added that the meeting concluded with the adoption of the 11th BRICS Energy Ministers' Joint Communique, reaffirming cooperation in energy security, sustainability, innovation, resilient infrastructure, and capacity building. Addressing the meeting, Union Minister of Power Manohar Lal said, energy remains fundamental to economic growth, social progress and human development. He emphasized that developing countries need adequate time, resources and policy space to pursue sustainable development while meeting the aspirations of their people.
1: Energy remains fundamental to economic growth, social progress and human development. Affordable, reliable and sustainable energy is indispensable for achieving our developmental aspirations and the sustainable development goals. India assumes the BRICS chairmanship at a time when the global energy landscape is undergoing a profound transformation.
0: Petroleum and Natural Gas Minister Hardeep Singh Puri today met Minister of Petroleum of Iran, Mohsin Paknijat, on the sidelines of BRICS Energy Ministers meeting in Gurugram, Haryana today. In a social media post, Mr. Puri said that during the meeting, both leaders explored opportunities to cooperate in the energy sector. He noted that India remains committed to enhancing energy security through dialogue, partnership and mutually beneficial engagement. Uttar Pradesh government has taken action in the alleged Ram Temple donation anomaly case in Ayodhya and arrested three persons. ADG Lucknow Zone Praveen Kumar told Akashwani News that three persons have been arrested. He said that an FIR has been registered at Ayodhya police station on the complaint of Krishna Mohan, a member of the Sri Ram Janmabhoomi Tirth Kshetra Trust. The case has been registered under sections 306, 306.5 and 317. Of the Bharatiya Nyaya Samhita BNS. A total of eight people have been named as accused in the FIR, though no major or prominent name has been included. Six of the accused are reportedly cashiers. The action comes after the special investigation team submitted its investigation report. The probe was related to alleged irregularities in the handling of donations received for the Ram Temple. Railway Minister Ashwini Vaishnav held a review meeting today with senior railway officials where reforms aimed at making Indian railways the preferred mode of freight transport for various types of commodities were discussed. The meeting also highlighted that the success of recently developed specialized wagons for commodities such as cement and salt has demonstrated the importance of designing wagons in accordance with industry operational requirements. Commodity-specific wagons have improved loading, unloading and transportation efficiency, thereby enhancing the attractiveness of rail logistics. This is Akashwani giving you the news. For quick news updates round the clock, follow us on our X handle at AIR News Alerts. And for details of stories and more, log on to our website www.newsonair.gov.in and download News on AIR app. Welcome back. India's newly appointed High Commissioner to Bangladesh, Dinesh Trivedi, formally assumed office today after presenting his credentials to Bangladeshi President Mohammad Shahabuddin at Bangabhavan in Dhaka. Following the credential presentation ceremony at the Presidential Palace, Trivedi visited the Indian Visa Application Centre, IVAC, in Dhaka to inspect its operations and interact with officials. Expressing satisfaction over the large number of applicants at the centre, the High Commissioner announced the resumption of normal visa operations for Bangladeshi citizens. He said applications for tourist visas will be accepted from the 28th of this month.
2: I am very happy to announce that we are resuming our normal visa applications for tourist visas, which can be submitted from 28th of June 2026. We will continue to facilitate medical visas in urgent cases on humanitarian consideration and grounds.
0: Prime Minister Narendra Modi today welcomed Amazon's record investment of $48 billion in India. Mr. Modi met the CEO of Amazon, Andy Jassy, in New Delhi. In a social media post, the Prime Minister said that the investment will create new opportunities for the youth. He added, it shows the growing interest across

0: The world to invest in India. Talking to media, Andy Jassy said he's inspired by PM Modi's vision of a Viksit and Atmanirbhar Bharat and committed to being a long-term partner in India's growth story.
1: Prime Minister's vision for the last 12 years is just remarkable, and how important the country is in almost every aspect around the world. And at the end of last year, we announced that we were going to invest another $35 billion in India between 2026 and 2030. And we just announced today that we're going to increase that amount from $35 billion to an incremental $48 billion.
0: External Affairs Minister Dr. S. Jaishankar said that the world is witnessing greater weaponization, higher risk-taking and a politics suited to the social media era. Addressing the Jeju Forum for Peace and Prosperity 2026 in South Korea, Dr. Jaishankar said the inclination to assert differentials is greater and capabilities too are deployed with less hesitation. He stated that technology advancement is itself encouraging such traits. Dr. Jaishankar said that forging new understandings and closer relationships among influential nations will help to stabilize the global order and address issues and problems through agenda-specific cooperation.
2: The global south should be enabled with greater capacity and greater opportunities. This would also create new factors of global growth and provide global goods through common and shared endeavors. We cannot rely on a few to uphold rules and norms. The world must take more control over its own future.
0: Prime Minister Narendra Modi will be on a state visit to Seychelles from 27th to 29th of this month to attend the global jubilee celebrations of the National Day of Seychelles as the guest of honour. Prime Minister last visited Seychelles in 2015. External Affairs Ministry said in a statement that a contingent of the Indian Defence Forces along with two Indian Navy ships will participate in the celebrations. During the visit, Prime Minister will hold talks with the President of Seychelles, Dr. Patrick Hermine, and review the full spectrum of bilateral cooperation and exchange views on regional and international issues of mutual interest. In the ICC Women's T20 World Cup, Bangladesh set a target of 137 runs against India in Group A clash of the Emirates Old Trafford in Manchester. Chasing the target, India were 47 for 1 in 4.3 overs when reports last came in. Earlier, Bangladesh won the toss and opted to bat first. While batting, Bangladesh scored 136 runs with a loss of 8 wickets in the stipulated 20 overs. In the FIFA World Cup, Curaçao will take on Ivory Coast in Group E match at Philadelphia in US today, late night. The match is scheduled to begin at 1:30 a.m. IST. In another Group E fixture, Ecuador will face Germany at East Rutherford in US. The match will begin at 1:30 a.m. IST. Later, Japan will take on Sweden in Group F match in Arlington, US tomorrow early morning. The IMD has said that the conditions are favourable for further advance of southwest monsoon into parts of Gujarat, Madhya Pradesh, Chhattisgarh, Jharkhand, Bihar, Uttar Pradesh and Uttarakhand during the next 3 to 4 days. The IMD forecasts heavy to very heavy rainfall over sub-Himalayan, West Bengal and Sikkim for the next 4 days. And now before we end the bulletin, the headlines once again. India-UK Free Trade Agreement, most comprehensive agreement so far, says Commerce and Industry Minister Piyush Goyal. Death toll rises to 164 after massive earthquakes hit Venezuela. Prime Minister Narendra Modi expresses condolences and offers support for rescue and relief operations. FIR registered in Ram Mandir donation embezzlement case after recommendation of Uttar Pradesh SIT's preliminary report. Fees for 36-page fresh passport or reissue hike to 2,500 rupees from 1st of July, tatkal to cost 5,000 rupees. India to resume tourist visas for Bangladeshi nationals from 28th of June. Bangladesh set target of 137 runs against India in ICC Women's T20 World Cup at Manchester. And in FIFA World Cup, Curaçao to take on Ivory Coast in Group E match at Philadelphia tonight. And that's all in the news at 9. Good night.
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2: Absolutely, and taking Shanjida Akhtar Meghla specially to the cleaners. Even her first over was quite expensive, 12 of it, and now two successive boundaries, making this a good over as well. Maximizing the power play, and yet again, Dharmendra, if you notice, straight bat shots. She's not going for anything fancy, just playing with the turn and playing with the angles.
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2: Yeah, what a proper batting masterclass this is from Shefali Verma, and she has been in runs in this tournament. Began with 6 against Pakistan, got 55 against Netherlands, got that 31 of just 15 balls against South Africa, and you wish really from an Indian perspective that if she had batted slightly longer, it could have led to something significant. But today as well, she's gotten off to a start, she's moved into her 40s, batting on 45 at the moment, with lots and lots of boundaries in that. 7 fours and a 6, and that has meant that it has really put a lot of pressure on Bangladesh. So India much more comfortably placed, 22 runs ahead of the point that Bangladesh were at the power play. So considering that, you would expect this to be a bit of a cakewalk for India, and maybe it may not be a bad idea to maybe get somebody from the middle order to walk in next, who needs a little bit of runs. Maybe skipper Harmanpreet Kaur herself, who's getting a few starts but not been converting them to a big score. Jemima Rodrigues has also been short on runs, 119 and 12 her scores thus far in this tournament. So things looking quite good from an Indian perspective. But really, the big match is the one coming up on Sunday. Assuming they get the job done today. Cricket is a strange thing. Stranger things have happened. You get one wicket, you never know, things could turn around. And Bangladesh, incidentally, haven't gone through their senior most bowler, Nahida Akhtar. Somebody who has over 100 wickets. The left-arm spinner hasn't come on to bowl as yet. So maybe her introduction could just change things around. But at this moment, it does look unlikely, Dharmendra, that Bangladesh will be winning this match unless somebody can bowl a miraculous bowling spell.
0: बिल्कुल सही कह रहे हैं दिवान आप, क्योंकि इस समय जिस तरह की बल्लेबाजी शेफाली कर रही हैं, कोई भी दबाव भारतीय टीम के ऊपर नहीं है। एक विकेट जरूर भारत ने गवाया है स्मृति मानधना का, लेकिन उसका कोई खास 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
2: Yeah, 74 required of 84 balls. So India considerably far ahead. Ramesh Parab, our statistician, just helping along with those numbers. We owe a lot of what we say to him, as well as Venkat Bal Reddy, our scorer, and the entire team, just helping us along with every little bit of information, nugget of info that we pass along to you listeners. But it's been an enjoyable match because the Indians definitely showed a lot of character in the field. Despite those dropped catches, they kept picking up wickets. And thanks to Radha Yadav and N. Sri Charani, the two left-handers, really doing well. 5 wickets apiece, or rather 5 wickets in total, and 8 overs delivered for just 49 runs. So that kind of effort is what galvanized this Indian team. And now just from that, it's coming through with this explosive start from Shefali Verma, who's batting in really a different gear altogether and not looking to slog anything. She's batting very properly. 45 from 25 balls. Yastika is also going along nicely at 9 from 5. So both striking at pretty much the same rate, 180 in terms of their strike rate. But it's going along well.

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1: Absolutely, and the one who will be feeling the pinch really, two players in particular, Maruf Akhtar and more importantly Nigar Sultana Jyoti, because she was on 4 when she was dropped. It could have been a completely different game.
0: गेंद इस बार बिट हुई है पूरी तरह से, शेफाली कट करना चाह रही थी अंतिम समय, लेट कट करने का प्रयास था उनका, लेकिन पूरी तरह से बीट हुई है। और शेफाली के बल्ले से निकलने वाला ये 50 से अधिक का 18वां स्कोर, 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
1: 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Netherlands, but the entire dugout I'm sure will unanimously say that for this particular innings, keep batting, keep taking us closer and closer to the target, if you can maybe look for a big score, her personal best in T20 eyes has been 81, so maybe she can top that the way that she's batting today. But it's been a good performance from India, 73 at the moment with 8 overs bowled. Rabia Khan, the fourth bowler to be used by Nigar Sultana Jyoti. At what stage does she turn to Naheed Akhtar, who's perhaps the number one bowler? Maybe the reason for not bringing her on is that there is a constant presence of a left-handed batter, and that's where this right-left combination can often work. As we speak of it, it is Naheeda who comes in. She's being introduced as the fifth bowler. So Maruf Akhtar with those 3 overs, 1 for 28, a touch on the expensive side. Chanjeev Akhtar was also expensive, 2 overs for 24. And Ritu Moni, 2 overs for 15. Rabia Khan, that 1 over for 6. And now Naheeda. The first ball, though, has been slog swept away by Yastika. There is a fielder in the deep who will keep his run scoring down to just 1. That takes Yastika along to 13 from 11 balls. Shafali comes back on strike, 52 from 32 for her. India at 74 for 1, needing 63 further to record their third victory of this ICC T20 World Cup 2026 campaign. 8.1 overs delivered. We are at the Old Trafford in Manchester. Second successive game for India at this ground, as the next ball is swung away on the on side. It's a short pitch delivery, perhaps the first across the line shot that we have seen from her. Previous matches, the last match was in Manchester, which holds some unpleasant memories for the Indians. On Sunday, losing out to South Africa, even though they posted 158 for 7, were unable to defend that. And everybody in the top 7 faced at least 12 or more balls. That's what would have really disappointed the Indian coaching staff in particular. Next ball, outside off stump, driven towards sweeper cover. Picks up a single. Yastika takes herself along to 14. India 76 for 1, 8.3 overs. They also played at Leeds, the match against Netherlands. And that's where they were quite dominant. 209 for 5 batting first, with Smriti Mandana scoring 74. Shefali scoring 55. The two sharing in an opening stand of 115 runs. And of course, getting their campaign going with a fairly comprehensive victory against Pakistan at the familiar confines of Edgbaston in Birmingham. 3 balls, 3 singles in this first over of the match for Naheeda Akhtar. She comes round the wicket to Shefali, just outside off stump. Under edge. Oh, and this could be out. It is a stumping. Shefali had just momentarily stepped out of the crease. And Nigar Sultana Jyoti was very quick to respond. We'll have to wait for whether it's a run out or a stumping, because it did look like it took an inside edge. And then it was sharp reflexes from the captain. I think this is a big wicket, but it may have come too little too late for Bangladesh.
0: This wicket came for Bangladesh. The second wicket Bharat has won. And Shefali Verma, on this moment, played the game. He played the ball on the side of the ball. He went to the wicketkeeper. और फिर क्रीज से बहुत ज्यादा बाहर पकड़ी गई शेफाली वर्मा, अपने सिर को उन्होंने ठोका क्योंकि उन्होंने खुद

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1: 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Australia. And in a very first match, the Indian team management thought it fit to send her in at number 3. She played as a specialist batter in that match, only made 17, but showed signs of the kind of courage and the kind of ability that she had. And also came on as an impact sub, or rather a concussion sub, in fact, in that World T20 final that year. Nahid Akhtar begins a fresh over, yet again driven straight back towards the bowler, wasn't very far away yet again from perhaps being a cotton bowled, but Nahida unable to stop it this time, and Yastika picks up a single from the ricochet as the ball goes away towards long on. Takes the Indian score along to 86 for 2. Yastika Bhatia with an impressive 23 from 17, but this is the phase where it can get a little ropey for her sometimes in these middle overs when the field gets spread and she doesn't get those boundaries to her will. Next ball just outside off stump. They are also doing a good job of keeping Richa Ghosh quiet, not offering her any pace to work with, because they know that much like Shefali Verma, her fellow 22-year-old, Richa Ghosh also loves feeding off that pace. Both these young superstars making their impression at 16 in that World T20 back in 2020, which was played in Australia. And Shefali Verma's bat throughout made a lot of runs. This time outside off stump, cut away fiercely all the way for 4 to backward point. Just a bit of room on offer and that's all it takes. Richa Ghosh has very strong wrists and those came into action and just made sure that she flayed it away. And once she did that, once she found the gap, there was absolutely no way that deep point was catching up with it. Nahid Akhtar was a little unhappy, but she really should be more unhappy about the fact that she was offering width to Richa Ghosh. So that boundary takes India along to 90. For the loss of that those two wickets, the two openers dismissed, Smriti Mandana for 8 and Shefali Verma after scoring a fantastic 53 from 34 runs, her second half century of this ICC World T20 2026. Outside of some cutaway yet again, finds the gap, threads the needle for more. Ye laga aabha ka choka. And now that Richa Ghosh, Dharmendra, has come to terms with the pace of this wicket, she's figuring out what Nahida is doing and responding accordingly, playing it very late.
0: बस वक्त की ही तो बात थी, इस बात का पूर्वानुमान था कि जैसे उनको मौका मिलेगा वो मौका गंवाएंगी नहीं, और लगातार दो चौके इस बात का इशारा कर रहे हैं कि अब उन्होंने पिच के मिजाज को भांप लिया है और इस तरह के स्ट्रोक्स उनके बल्ले से आते रहेंगे।
1: Just 43 runs required now as India move along to 94 for 2 and from 1 from 5 balls she's on 9 from 7. The next ball looks for the sweep. It's a big LBW appeal. It's been given. India immediately review. It did look interesting, but well, it might stay umpire's call. That is the only concern. Otherwise, it seemed like it straightened, but may have been just about impacting somewhere around off stump, if not outside. What do you think, Dharmendra? That was close.
0: Ji, bahut nazdiki ye mamla hai, aur chuki umpire ka ishara aaya hai Bangladesh ke paksh mein, तो ये थोड़ी सी परेशानी की बात हो सकती है। बल्ले का किनारा क्या लिया है इस गेंद ने, ये भी देखना होगा। बहुत करीब, बहुत नजदीक से बल्ले की गई है गेंद, और ऑफ स्टंप के बाहर भी ऐसा लग रहा है एक बार की कि ये गेंद जा रही थी, ऊंचाई भी थी इस गेंद में। तो अभी तीसरे अंपायर के फैसले का इंतजार करना होगा।
1: Yeah, definitely not taking any of the bat. In fact, the bat moving quite quickly and beaten by the pace of that, lack of pace. Richa Ghosh was completely committed to that sweep shot, but the question is, where is that impact and is it actually going on to hit the stumps? The one factor in her favor, as we mentioned before, is that it has already been given out. So if it even as much as just glances a little bit of the off stump, then that will remain out. But there was a shuffle across. For the moment, it does look like the impact is outside off, so it would have gone on and missed the off stump in any case perhaps. But yeah, impact outside off. India earn a reprieve and Richa Ghosh given out LBW at 9 is spared.

0: एक संभावना भारतीय टीम तलाश रही है। अंतिम गेंद इस ओवर की 49 गेंदों में भारत को चाहिए 41 रन। रितु मोनी की ये गेंद और इसको ऑन साइड में खेला है मिड विकेट पर। जब तक ये गेंद को फील्ड किया जाए, एक रन के साथ ओवर की समाप्ति हुई। 12वां ओवर समाप्त हुआ और स्कोर भारत का 97 रन 3 विकेट के नुकसान पर।
1: 42 win from 8 overs, so exactly 5 runs per over required, but quiet overs will perhaps just put a little bit of pressure on the opposition. We saw that happen in the previous over where Ritu Moni gave just 3 runs and picked up that 1 wicket, and that kind of impact will help. If another bowler or two can deliver another couple of such overs, then we can suddenly see India staring at a situation where they'll need somewhere in the vicinity of 6 runs per over in the last 5 overs or so. But for the moment, they seem to have this chase well under control with two explosive batters out there in the middle, Richa Ghosh and Jemima Rodrigues, and still some batting firepower to come. They've got the skipper, Harmanpreet Kaur, they've got Deepti Sharma, and after that, it's basically the bowlers. So Bangladesh need wickets. Rabea has been a little inconsistent with the line and length. The leg spinner begins her third over, and the very first ball outside off stump, punched away by Jemima towards sweeper cover, where Fahima Khatoon is fielding as the substitute fielder. Rabea's second over particularly was rather expensive, 9 runs of it, which began with a shot which was played by Yastika Bhatia behind the stumps, and from there on she gave another 3 to Yastika and then another couple of singles. But otherwise, it's been good tidy stuff. This time, looking for the sweep, this one will be given out, and this one I suspect will stay out. Although she has gone in for the review yet again, but this looked a lot closer, Dharmendra, because it kept a little low and after pitching it straightened as well.
0: Yeah, निश्चित रूप से इस बार थोड़ी सी ज्यादा मुश्किल है ऋचा घोष के लिए। स्वीप करने का प्रयास किया, गेंद की लाइन को पूरी तरह से चूकी, गेंद पैड पर टकराई, अंपायर की उंगलियां आसमान की तरफ, और मुश्किलें 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
1: Absolutely no contact with the bat whatsoever, so missing the sweep by a huge distance on both occasions. And it probably just should serve as a little note that in that match against Australia, the sweep is a shot which, unless she's absolutely sure, she should probably not pull out of her shelf, because she's got so much of power and ability to go straight down the ground as well. Just across the line is where she winds up in a little bit of trouble. And just judging by her body language as well, now that she's seen a replay, she doesn't seem too convinced that she will escape this time. In fact, the wicket stays at umpire's call, so the height was perhaps the only factor. It wasn't a bad review in that sense, but Bangladesh have struck yet again. Richa Ghosh up at number 4, but it doesn't come off. She has to go back for 10, and it's an important wicket for Rabea Khan, because she's the leg spinner, and now that she has that wicket behind her in her third over, maybe she'll bowl with a lot more confidence. India rocked at 98 for 4.
0: This bar agar umpire ka faisla ऋचा घोष के खिलाफ न गया होता तो शायद इस बार भी लकी वो साबित हो सकती थी, लेकिन चूंकि अंपायर ने फैसला आउट कर दिया था, गिल्लियों पर गेंद टकरा रही थी और तीसरे अंपायर ने 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
1: 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This will do Harmanpreet's cause a world of good as well, just getting off the mark immediately, because this can suddenly become a pressure situation. Just the way that the Richa Ghosh wicket fell, India at that stage were coasting along not long ago. They were 94 for 2, but suddenly inside 4 runs they have lost 2 wickets and now stare at 99 for 4. And perhaps the last recognized pair, there are all-rounders after this, the likes of Deepti Sharma, as well as a couple of the bowlers who can bat quite usefully, but you don't want them coming in with too many balls left or too many runs left to get. Next ball outside off stump, Jemima drives it through towards long off, picks up a single and brings up the Indian 100, 12.4 overs. The first 50 had come very quickly, that had come

0: So exactly what we were discussing about 3-4 overs ago, that you have a few tidy overs and you suddenly push that required run rate up to the vicinity of 6. And now from 6 overs, India need 33. And you have two players who are high quality, high pedigree, but just short on runs in this World Cup campaign. And it's being reflected in the way that they're batting. Harmanpreet Kaur, her batting ability or her batting form has been a topic of discussion. 36, 12 and 4, 24 thus far in this World Cup. Jemima Rodrigues 1, 19 and 12. And they're batting like they're under pressure. That run out chance also created because they were so desperate to switch ends. And it's just the moment that Bangladesh were probably looking for in this successful defense, if they are to get there, to get a couple of out-of-form batters in there and put the squeeze on them. And that's begun happening. This partnership has just about come into form the last few overs or so. Just 6 runs. How many balls faced between the two of them? If we can get those numbers in as well. But yes, just a tight squeeze coming in. 10 balls faced, so that just tells you that they are feeling that pinch and India not being able to maintain the momentum which was provided early on, especially by Shefali Verma. So since her wicket, it's been a pretty different story. Astika Bhatia losing her wicket, then Richa Ghosh also falling, and in that last over we nearly saw a rather tragicomic moment, but it turned out well for India, but it could so easily have led to the dismissal of Jemima Rodrigues, Dharmendra.
1: Yeah, ye wicket भारत के लिए कहा जा सकता है कि तोहफे की तरह आया, क्योंकि एक ही छोर पर लगभग दोनों बल्लेबाज खड़ी हो गई थी और वहां से वापसी की संभावना तो न के बराबर थी। अगर वो थ्रो दूर न गया होता और उस 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
0: And Dharmendra, another very interesting factoid pointed out by our scorer Venkat Balreddy, that only one extra in this inning so far, just the one wide. So that tells you that Bangladesh have bowled with a considerable amount of discipline, but now is the time for some hard decisions because they've only used 5 bowlers. Do they go to a 6th bowling option? Now do they bring back Sanjeeda Akhtar because she's been a little expensive? Indeed, the skipper does go to her because she's the left-arm spinner. She's got 2 right-handers in front. There was a little drinks break just ahead of this over, and that's when Nigar Sultana Jyoti took that opportunity to have a chat with her girls and just to tell her, just to remind her of what's at stake here. If they can pull this off, then that just brings them into semi-final contention as well, because they will be on 6 points too and have a great opportunity. If they can somehow pull off an upset against South Africa on Sunday, then they could progress as one of 2 teams, and that will be an absolutely incredible story from a Bangladesh cricket perspective. However, India still would be considered partial favourites. 33 required of 36. Harmanpreet will take strike. She is on 4 from 6. Jemima is on 5 from 8. And Sanjeeda Akhtar Meghla has been brought back for her 3rd over. 2 overs for 24 thus far. But this is a different opportunity. Will the Indians take the attack to her? Onto the back foot, punching it away on the offside. Direct hit would have had Harmanpreet going. Oh, the direct hit doesn't come. It went straight to point, and it was Shorna Akhtar with the shy at the stumps. And the Indians are leading a charmed life right now, Dharmendra.
1: क्या कर रही हैं दोनों बल्लेबाज? तालमेल का बिल्कुल ही अभाव दोनों के बीच में दिखाई दे रहा है। यहाँ पर रन था नहीं और जबरन रन लेने की कोशिश की गई है। एक रन आउट का और मौका था, बांग्लादेश ने वो भी गवाया।
0: This is just pressure. This is just pressure telling on these two batters because they haven't had the best of World Cups. It's a great opportunity though. If they can somehow weather the storm and stay not out, it's a good chance to get 20 odd runs against their name. Onto the back foot, Jemima whips it away, but there's a fielder in the deep at a deep point, and it results in just another single. 31 of 34 now. While that equation is still favorable for the batting team, it's only a matter of one wicket, Bangladesh will believe. If they can somehow break this partnership, then it brings the left-handed Deepthi and the rest of the bowlers into the equation, and if they can get them out in the crease, then they have a chance of putting a little bit more pressure on this Indian team. Yet again, Harmanpreet goes onto the back foot and plays it with soft hands. This is disappointing fielding from Bangladesh. They should expect this from these Indian batters. They're under pressure. They will look to try and rotate the strike as often as possible. The fielders inside the ring need to be aware of that and need to take a little bit of a start, because it's no point hanging around and allowing these singles to be pinched from under their noses, as was the case here. 3 balls.

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1: Absolutely unselfish batting from Jemima, going for the big hit, and it looked initially that she had absolutely middled it, but went off the leading edge and was gleefully accepted at backward point inside the circle by Maruf Akhtar, and that brings the all-rounder Deepti. Didn't quite get that 356th international wicket today with the ball. It was more than handy. 4 overs, none for 23, and now has a chance to put the finishing touches. But what Jemima, especially in that last short burst across the last 2 overs, has done is made this a much, much more favorable equation. Had Harmanpreet's wicket fallen when she went for that almost suicidal-looking single, then things would have been completely different, but Bangladesh have missed a lot of opportunities today.
0: 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Strike par ek bar phir se Harmanpreet rahe.
1: So just 7 runs to win as Ritu Moni becomes the first bowler to bowl out her complete spell. 2 for 29, the most successful among the Bangladesh bowlers. Wickets also for Maruf Akhtar, Rabia Khan and Nahid Akhtar. With the left arm spinner Nahid Akhtar coming on very late, and that's probably one tactical error that they made. Had she come on earlier, maybe they could have had a way of stopping Shefali before she had done all that initial damage. So Shefali Verma with 53 from 34, impressive also from Yastika, 23 from 18, and Jemima with a neat little innings, 26 from 15 balls, the three chief architects of this Indian chase. 7 runs required, 130 at the moment for 5, with 4 overs still in play for India. And a victory here will also definitely improve the net run rate, as the next ball, Nahid Akhtar begins a 4th and final over. First ball cut away, but fielded straight at point. No possibility of a run for Harmanpreet. It's been a very scratchy effort from the Indian skipper, and it's a reflection of the kind of recent form that she's had. 8 of 11 is what she's batting on. As she faces up once again, Nahida outside off stump looking for the drive, and also extending her front foot in the process, but the back foot inside the crease as she misses. And Jyoti has a quick look at the stumps to see if she can effect the stumping, but there's nothing forthcoming on this occasion. Yet again, Harmanpreet facing up. The big shot surely is coming at some stage. She goes with her trusted sweep and sweeps it all the way for 4.
2: Ye laga abha ka choka.
1: Clever from the Indian captain, just accessing that leg side by shuffling across, and Nahida also helping her by pitching it on the full, not allowing it to bounce at all. And then she just says thank you very much and sweeps it away for with a roll of the wrists. A wry smile, because she also knows that she's just struggled for rhythm, but that boundary will do her a lot of good in terms of her confidence. 12 of 13 at the moment for her, as India are now 3 runs away, 134 for 5. On the verge of making it 4-0 in terms of her head-to-head in World Cups against their Southern Asian neighbors. Oh, direct hit would have had Harmanpreet in a little bit of trouble this time. Just tapping it on the offside and setting off for a single. Nahida was very quick to get across and have a shy at the stumps, and this one would have been close, Dharmendra.
0: Bahut nazdeeki mamla ho sakta tha ek bar phir se ye agar seedha throw stumps par takra tha, lekin ek run lekar jeet ke aur kareeb pahunchti hui Bharatiya team.
1: She would have been out. She would have absolutely been out, because it was played to the strong hand. Nahida is left-handed and just needed to turn around and have a shy at the stumps. But all's well that ends well from an Indian perspective. 135 for 5. Looks like Harmanpreet will probably

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2: See, we have created a lot of chances in the middle, especially in the bowling, so we couldn't grab them, so they take this game away from us, and I think the way we actually bowled in the last game, we couldn't bowl.
3: How was 136 at halftime? Were you satisfied with the batting effort?
2: We are short of 15 to 20 runs, and we had a good start in the power play, what we are looking for the last few games. So, but we couldn't carry on in the middle, and in the last few overs of the innings, I think what we should accelerate on that time, so couldn't capitalize ourselves.
3: Positives even after the power play when India were looking strong. You stayed in the game in the second innings break also. You got your team around. India needed 33-36. What was your message then to still try and keep the game alive? You still had a foot in the game at that stage.
2: Yeah, we are talking about like anything can happen anytime, so just be positive and try to bowl in the right areas, and try to be so calm. If it is the opportunity come, you have to grab it. So somehow I think we lost the momentum, and they played really well.
3: Are you happy with the progress the team has made in your first international cricket in England? It's not like you've had a lot of experience over here. Are you satisfied with the progress overall?
2: See, it's not about success every time. I think the way this whole unit actually growing day by day, and a lot of young players come up each and every game individually. So it was a kind of a success for me, but still we are here to win. And we had a massive opportunity to do well here, but I think I'm really proud the way I actually played.
3: What will it mean for you and your team to play at Lord's?
2: I guess this is a good opportunity for us, because being there is a good for the team. We really wanted to create some good memories there, and we are looking for the last game.
3: All the very best for that game. Tough luck today, Jyoti. Thank you
2: so much.
3: Now might I invite the winning captain, please, India's Harmanpreet Kaur. Harman, job done. How satisfied or happy are you about how you got the job done today?
4: Well, I think it's a good win. We are looking for this, and good that we'll we thought we'll finish a bit early, but unfortunately, you know, but still I think two, three overs were there when we finished the game. So I think, yeah, that's a plus point for us.
3: What still needs improvement in terms of priority for you?
4: I think a lot of things, but I think fielding is something on which we have been working really hard, but unfortunately today again we were not very great with the catches, and hopefully, you know, next game is very important, and I think that is the day to, you know, show our best cricket.
3: How do you address something like that? These are good fielders who are putting down straightforward chances. At the end, you almost have to laugh it off, can't take it too seriously. I wonder how you would handle such a situation like this.
4: Well, that's true that, you know, they are our best fielders. But sometimes, you know, situations are like that. You can't really control them. But, we only talk about, you know, let's keep working hard, keep, you know, spending a lot of time on the field, keep catching those, you know, balls, so that, you know, when we go into the field, we are in a good position. But unfortunately, you know, today again, we fumble so many balls. But I think the next match is a very important match, and I'm sure our best will come on that day.
3: You've used every member of your squad so far. Are you happy with the combinations you have? Are you still searching for an ideal combination? How would you evaluate it?
4: Yeah, I think when we came here, one thing was very clear in our mind that, you know, every game is a different opposition, and, you know, they have different positives and negatives, and accordingly we have to, you know, set our playing 11. So we were very open about our playing 11, and we just thought about what is the best combination on that particular. We went with that.
3: All set for Australia again?
4: Yes, 100%. I think one of our favourite opposition, and hopefully our best come on the day.
3: If I may ask you, since the Navi Mumbai semi-final to now, does it change the way you look at a must-win game against Australia in any way?
4: Well, we know that, you know, these tournaments, when every game is must win, and sometimes when things that doesn't go in your way, you have to, you know, at this point you have to, you know, give your best, and I think that game is very important, and if we win that, I think we will definitely get a lot of confidence from that, and I think the last win against them in Navi Mumbai, that has given us a lot of confidence and broken a lot of barriers, and hopefully, you know, we'll play our best cricket on that day.
3: All the very best for that one, Harman. Well done today.
4: Thank you.
5: ये थी भारतीय कप्तान हरमनप्रीत कौर। थोड़ा जल्दी फिनिश करना चाह रही थी जैसा उन्होंने कहा, लेकिन ओवरऑल संतुष्ट नजर आ रही है।

0: from Venezuela's capital, Caracas. Meanwhile, the president of Venezuela has acknowledged the solidarity expressed by India in the aftermath of the earthquakes, saying it is in keeping with the spirit of cooperation between the people of India and Venezuela in times of difficulty. She welcomed the remarks by Prime Minister Narendra Modi, who expressed his condolences and India's willingness to support relief efforts in the wake of the severe consequences of the earthquakes. The government has hiked the fee for application of passports, with a 36-page fresh passport or reissue of passport now costing 2,500 rupees. The Passport Amendment Rule 2026 will come into force with effect from 1st of next month. In a notification, the Ministry of External Affairs said that under the new fee structure, a fresh passport or reissue of passport under Tatkal will cost 5,000 rupees. The fee for 60-page ordinary passport or reissue will be 3,500 rupees, and under Tatkal, this will attract 6,000 rupees. The existing fee for a 36-page passport is 1,500 rupees, and for a 60-page passport is 2,000 rupees. Prime Minister Narendra Modi met Queen Maxima of the Netherlands, the UN Secretary General's Special Advocate for Financial Health, in New Delhi today. In a social media post, Mr. Modi stated that during the meeting, they discussed how India's digital public infrastructure-led revolution is making financial services more accessible and affordable, enhancing ease of living and empowering people at scale. The Prime Minister added that India remains committed to sharing its experience with partner countries across the world. National Testing Agency NTA has opened a window today for candidates to challenge the provisional answer keys for the NEET UG 2026 re-exam, which was held on the 21st of this month. In a social media post, the NTA announced that the answer keys are now available at www.neet.nta.in. Students can challenge questions for a fee of 2,000 rupees per question until the 28th of this month. This fee is fully refundable if the challenge is accepted. India's newly appointed High Commissioner to Bangladesh, Dinesh Trivedi, formally assumed office today after presenting his credentials to Bangladeshi President Mohammad Shahabuddin at Bengabhavan in Dhaka. Following the credential presentation ceremony at the Presidential Palace, Trivedi visited the Indian Visa Application Center in Dhaka to inspect its operations and interact with officials. In the FIFA World Cup, Curaçao will take on Ivory Coast in Group E match at Philadelphia in US at 1:30 Indian time. In another Group E fixture, Ecuador will face Germany at East Rutherford in at 1:30 a.m. IST. And that's the end of this news bulletin.
1: ఆకాశవాణి కర్నూలు కేంద్రం సమయం 11:10 ఇంతటితో ఈనాటి ప్రసారం సమాప్తం. తిరిగి రేపు ఉదయం 5:53 102.4 MHz పై ఉదయం ప్రసారంలో మళ్ళీ కలుసుకుందాం. అందాక సెలవు. నమస్తే. జై హింద్.